Class is in session. 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With a side of dry shampoo and drive-through lattes. You got this. 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
1: How's your Wednesday going? 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A little busy, a little hectic, a little crazy. A few heartaches thrown in. Well, it's time to put all that stress aside and focus on yourself for a little while. We're here to help you do just that.

0: Come on in. Come on in. Today is Wednesday, the 20th of May. If you were listening a minute ago, I mentioned it is my granddaughter Sakani's birthday. I got to be present when Sakani was born. I got to catch her when she was born, and her other granny, her biological grandma, I am her adopted grandma. We got to cut the cord together, and I got to hold her first for a long time. And when I looked in her eyes, I felt an overwhelming, beautiful connection, a love that transcends anything you can explain. She is the sweetest little thing. And today she turned, I shouldn't say little because she is a tall girl. She's turned 7 today, but she's already wearing 10, 12 clothes. She's going to be a tall girl like her grandma, like her bio mom. And I could not be more proud of her. I hope that there is somebody in your life who is as sweet as this granddaughter. I've got a lot of sweet granddaughters. Oh man, do I have some sweet granddaughters. And she is one of the sweetest flowers in the bouquet of my life. Thank you for sharing this night with me. You're listening to the Lila.
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0: I know you had a busy, busy, busy day today. I hit the floor running at 6 o'clock this morning and I haven't slowed down until now. Now that I'm in the studio and the door is closed and the lights are down and I've got time to breathe and just be all day long. I'm going, going, going because the kids have so much going on and I can't slow down. They've got doctor's appointments, dentist appointments, counseling appointments. They've got school. They've got end of the year school activities and dinners and student body elections and so much going on. And now I'm here with you and the house is quiet. I hope your heart is quiet. 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

0: smoothing off the rough edges of your Wednesday night, helping you to relax and unwind after a busy, busy day. If you are distressed, distraught, discombobulated today because somebody said something unkind, somebody was rude, somebody dismissed you, insulted you, hurt you deeply, don't listen to them. I hope you know that you are precious. You are precious. There is no one in the world quite like you. Never has been, never will be. And you deserve to be treated like the masterpiece that you are, like the original work of art that you are. If you need a pick-me-up song, I'm here for you all night long. I'll find a song to lift your spirits, and I will remind you over and over again not to give other people the power to steal your joy or to erase your truth. No one has the right to try to erase that and rewrite their own version of who and what they think you are. They don't. Don't give them that power. Thank you for listening. 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

0: I got a note today from Carolyn who says, today is my husband's and mine's 24th anniversary. My husband has not been feeling too good, and I just wish for him to get better, to know how much I love him. Thank you so much from Carolyn or Caroline, not sure which, and her hubby. Happy anniversary, happy anniversary, happy anniversary, happy anniversary. Thank you for letting me celebrate it with you. 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

0: 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Layla writes, Delilah, I have a man in my life that's my best friend in the whole world. He and I do lots of things together. The problem is that I really have fallen in love with him. Last year, I told him how I felt. I was afraid that I might lose his friendship. He humbly told me he just wanted to be friends. But now he's starting to send signals and such that he might be romantically interested in me. He texts me on his cell phone all the time saying, hi, sexy. He got upset when he found out I was going somewhere with another man. We get along great and have a great foundation for a relationship beyond friendship. I'm not sure what to make out of this new attention. I'm afraid if I push it, he will retreat again. I don't want to lose my friend, but man, I would love to take this to the next level as I am in love with him. What am I supposed to think about these mixed signals? Thank you from Layla. Layla, I will have my input coming up next. You're listening to Delilah. 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

0: If you are burning the candle at both ends, I'm here to encourage you, to cheer you when it seems like no one else cares, to tell you that you're doing a great job and you should be so proud of yourself, and things are going to get better. 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

0: Are you going through a difficult time trying to make up your mind? You're half in and half out. You don't know if you should stay, if you should go. You don't know if you should toss in the towel and give it up, or if you should just be patient. Me neither. But I do know that I've got great songs to play for you, whatever you're going through. 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

0: Time for me to disappear out of here and take off into the darkness. Have a wonderful day tomorrow and do me a favor. Take some time out of your schedule tomorrow to slow down and love someone. Good night. 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

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Just know we're power unwinding and gearing up for our second job of the day. That in-between time is sacred. 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
16: 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Janine and Scott, Mix 106.9. It's 5:41 live from the Lippman Furniture and Interior Studios, downtown Peoria, where it's 47 degrees. And we seriously are grateful. I've never been one. I always would love the chatty part. I love talking with people. So I'm here with you every morning. But I don't think I could carry a tray. I think I would just like make such a mess of it. Okay, listen, there's one simple thing you can do if you long for greater life satisfaction. All right, friend, hang on. Know Before You Go is coming up next on Mix 106.9.

0: 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Here's what you need to know before you go. Touch grass. Seriously, if you want higher self-compassion, greater body appreciation, and life satisfaction, touch grass. Because a study of 50,000 people from 58 countries showed contact with nature helps people develop a more positive body image. So touch grass isn't just slang that's used to tell someone to step away from a screen and spend time offline. It turns out it's really solid advice.
1: You know, it reminds me of Richard Gere in Pretty Woman, where she makes him take his shoes and socks off and walk in the grass to kind of get back to real life.
0: Yes.
1: There you go.
0: It's so true. I'm just going to tell you, the beach does the same thing.
1: Uh-huh. Absolutely.
0: Get this. Wine is no longer France's drink of choice. For the first time, beer has surpassed wine, with the French consuming 10 million liters more beer than wine last year.
1: No.
0: Uh-huh, because younger generations are drinking less alcohol overall. But when they do, they prefer beer's casual appeal over the formality of wine. French dining habits have also kind of like shifted to less formal.
2: See if you play the escargot and the Schlitz.
1: It doesn't rhyme.
0: They're going to think you're cussing, though, when you say that. Okay, so next time you're at Costco, you might want to check out the summer treat added to the food court. The caramel churro sundae, it's kind of bowing out right now.
1: Okay.
0: And it's going to be replaced with a strawberry shortcake sundae.
1: Ooh.
0: Yeah, strawberry flavored soft serve, strawberry topping, and shortcake bites.
1: Do people actually buy groceries at Costco, or do they just go for the snack bar?
0: Yes, that's it exactly. There's what you need to know before you go on Mix 106.9.
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12: Eastbound 74 in Morton, and this is right at Morton Avenue. An accident involving a rollover. Again, it's eastbound 74 at Morton Avenue. We'll see the road work start early eastbound on Route 24 on the west end of the work zone. It's usually where they start, right there around College Drive. 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
0: Thanks, Ken. Oh, be safe this morning, friends. The Stats Heating, Cooling, and Appliance forecast. I think it's going to be a lot like yesterday, which ended up being really nice. Mostly sunny, 70. Slight chance of showers tonight, slight, 51. Then rain's likely tomorrow, 66. Right now, on your Friday Eve, it's a little chilly start, 47. 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Looking for midweek fun? Tin Lizard in the Paradise is offering Tuesday night trivia along with music bingo and karaoke on Thursdays. With some great bands coming up on the weekend, follow them on Facebook or online at ParadiseCasino.com.

0: Okay, I got a couple of things I need to chat with you about homes, houses. Hi, friends. It's Janine and Scott, Mix 106.9, 555. So the first one is a really good one. The second one, okay, I want to remind you that you could win a whole house clean from Molly Maid. Have you heard that yet? Yeah, I just wanted to make sure, because we are still celebrating mom, even though Mother's Day was like a couple of weekends ago. But this is how we do it here at Mix 106.9, because we know you are the one who has to do all the things. So how would you like that? No cleaning, no stress, no, I'll get to it later. No, a whole house clean from Molly Maid. Okay, it's valued at $500, and all you have to do is get signed up. It's the Still Celebrating Mom giveaway, okay? We have it at our website. Really easy to do, mix1069.com, okay? So that's the good one. The second one, if you hang out with me at this time, you might have noticed yesterday I was mentioning something about mice. And you know that I've moved recently into a home that's in the woods, okay? And we've talked about raccoons, right? And that is going really well because hubby is now just bringing the bird feeders in. Then we discovered there are mice in the attic. Let me tell you, I don't have a problem with spiders and bugs and basically all the things except mice. I grew up next to a cornfield and mice are just... I have heebie-jeebies even just thinking about it, talking briefly about it. But thank you for all the comments on the Mix 106.9 Facebook page. And if you haven't jumped in there, please do. Anissa says I need to get a snake. I don't think that's going to happen. But that I had a college roommate who had a snake. I know what they do with mice, and that's really gross. So I mean, it's good. It would get rid of them. But I don't think I want to witness that. Yeah, Danny. Yes. Hubby put out the good old fashioned traps with peanut butter. So that's good. We have an exterminator who's on it, too. And I also called. You heard the ads that we do for Steve LaFont with Home Comfort. Yeah, he's going to seal up all the stuff that made and get rid of all the. But so many people are saying to get a cat. Listen, I already have one and she is not doing her job. Ugh.
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0: Okay, so I have had the pleasure of driving the Acura RDX from Bob Lindsay Acura. And I tell you what, I kind of became obsessed with it. It is really amazing. It's just like this perfect mix. It has tons of space for all the chaos you got going on, the busy, crazy of May and jumping into summer, basically your life, right? But it's also like really comfortable and, you know, just slightly like a little bit classy for mom and dad. So one of my favorite features is the panoramic full roof sunroof. There is just something about, I mean, like you get in it and I cannot even explain to you how crystal clear it makes everything look. Like today is a beautiful day for this. 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And it has all the, you know, bells and whistles. 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
10: Eastbound 74 in Morton, and this is right at Morton Avenue. An accident involving a rollover. Again, it's eastbound 74 at Morton Avenue. We'll see the road work start early eastbound on Route 24 on the west end of the work zone. It's usually where they start, right there around College Drive. 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

He wasn't only off duty, but he was also out of the country. You got to hear how a British policeman saved an American officer while he was on vacation in Nashville. Good morning, friends. Happy Friday Eve. I'm still trying to get used to not saying Friday Junior. 6:06. We're Janine and Scott. This is Mix 106.9. Get ready to smile. We got the good news for you next after the brand new one from Benson Boone.

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5: He wasn't only off duty, he was out of the country. And he saved another officer's life. It's time for your good news on Mix 106.9. Okay, so it's a British policeman, okay? And he is being hailed a hero after helping to save the life of an American officer while he was on vacation in Nashville, okay? So the off-duty officer, his name is Taylor, and he had just arrived. And when he saw the local officer, Peter, being assaulted by a man on the side of the road, he grabbed his gun, and Taylor immediately stopped to help and tackled the suspect. Okay, check this out.
6: I saw the car parked up, and then I could see people fighting on the floor. I think we'd been on the flight for 8 hours, so it took me a second to realize what was going on. And then as I ran over, I could see the male on top of the officer.

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1: 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If you don't see the good, be the good friend. 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
12: Eastbound 74 in Morton, and this is right at Morton Avenue. An accident involving a rollover. Again, it's eastbound 74 at Morton Avenue. We'll see the road work start early eastbound on Route 24 on the west end of the work zone. It's usually where they start, right there around College Drive. 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
1: All right. Thanks, Ken. Friends, let's be safe out there this morning. 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Beautiful day ahead, mostly sunny, high of 70. And then tonight we do have a slight chance of showers, 51. Looks like rain is likely for our Friday, but it's still Friday, 66. Right now, downtown Peoria, a little chilly start to the day, 47. 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
3: Yeah, it's because they have difficulty getting male ostriches to breed because they often find their human caretakers more attractive than female ostriches.
2: Oh, no!
3: I mean, if you had the choice between a lovely caretaker and someone with that neck...
2: Listen... If I'm that caretaker, I'm like, stay away from me!
3: Going I mean, with some armor on, for sure.
2: I mean, if the neck looks like that, like... Okay, let's move on. The plural of barista is baristi.
3: What?
2: Baristis is the acceptable plural form of barista. Now think about that. You go get your coffee...
3: Yep.
2: And there's a barista who's made your coffee, and she had some help, or he had some help.
3: Thank you to all the baristas.
2: I would have said baristas. I think. I'm so confused, but that's the fact. It really is baristi.
3: Well, at least you don't have to write it on their cup.
2: Just remember it the next time you go to Intuition, all right?
3: Some of the names for Sesame Street that got rejected were The Video Classroom. 123 Avenue B and Fun Street.
2: Well, okay, so why did they pick Sesame instead of Fun?
3: It's the exact same thought I just had. Where did Sesame come from?
2: Somebody had a Big Mac? All I know is there's a Sesame Street in Dunlap.
3: Right.
2: For realsies. It's close to Hickory Grove, so cool. Let's close the door on the Fact Shack, baby.
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2: There you are in your car. You're trying to make a really important call. You're in the middle of it. 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
9: Eastbound 74 in Morton, and this is right at Morton Avenue. An accident involving a rollover. Again, it's eastbound 74 at Morton Avenue. We'll see the road work start early eastbound on Route 24 on the west end of the work zone. It's usually where they start, right there around College Drive. 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

0: 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In every single way.
1: Do you have like a extra spring in your step this morning? Well, maybe it's because summer starts today. Morning, friend. It's Janine and Scott. We are so grateful you are listening to Mix 106.9. It is Friday Eve. We're headed into a three-day weekend. It's 47 degrees downtown Peoria at 6:32. And yeah, the average American thinks that the real start of summer is actually a whole month sooner. Today, May 21st. So we're going to chat a little bit more about that, and you're welcome to chime in on the Mix Facebook page. 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
1: What? No, it's not.
0: Hey, friends. Janina Scott, Mix 106.9. Well, I just read this poll of 5,000 adults from across the country, split evenly state by state. It found that the date on the calendar doesn't make a difference. 92% say they're in summer mode starting today, May 21st.
1: A full month before summer actually officially starts.
0: Listen, I was ready for summer in February.
1: I always wanted to be.
0: And then that's the problem, is that we keep having these little days of like 70s, 80s
1: even.
0: False
1: alarms.
0: Yeah, I've got my Birkenstocks on. I'm wanting to wear my skirts. I'm ready.
1: The other thing is on the back end of summer now, we're going back to school. Well, for some kids with band camp and football practice, it's early August. But they're fully ramped up by, what, the 20th or so?
0: Oh, yeah, for sure.
1: I can see why people are moving it back earlier to start summer.
0: Well, everything seems to have changed because, like, graduations are earlier than they used to be. Kids are getting out of school earlier. Let me speak for all the teachers. No one wants to go back after Memorial Day.
1: I know. And that's a lot of people don't now. We used to always have to go back after Memorial Day. It's no fun. And then start before Labor Day. That's not right either.
0: No, because, I have lots of family on the West Coast, and they go to school into June, but they don't start school until after Labor Day.
1: Right. Okay.
0: What are we going to do with this hot mess? Can we just start summer today? When do you say summer starts?
1: For me, it's June 1st. Because I think of summer as June, July, August.
0: Yeah.
1: That's my official summer. But I think most people, well, Memorial Day it used to be. Now it's the 21st.
0: You know what? We're just going to go with that. It's the official start to summer. Here we go.
1: Going to go get my swimsuit.
0: Yeah.
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15: In the Morton area, westbound 74 is blocked and rerouted at the Morton Avenue exit. That's due to an accident in the median, a rollover. Eastbound traffic is reportedly getting through in the right shoulder only. So again, westbound traffic, I-74 blocked and rerouted at the Morton exit. The eastbound delay, where there's more traffic, is backed up from I-155. Springs here, time to upgrade to 100% in-home fiber from I-3. 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
0: All right, thanks, Ken. Let's be safe this morning, friends. And Scott, I'm really sorry. I didn't mean to make it sound like I was like grossed out that you want to go put your swimsuit on. I hope you're not like mad at me about that. Sorry, friend. It's just, I don't know. It's just reaction. The Stats Heating, Cooling, and Appliance forecast for your Friday Eve as we're headed into a three-day weekend. Today looks like a really nice day, mostly sunny, 70. Enjoy that, because tonight we got a slight chance of showers, 51, rain likely tomorrow, 66. Cool start to the day, 48. 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

0: the shape of you.
1: So apparently most people say that summer starts today, May 21st. I'm wondering if it's because, you know, like Memorial Day weekend is the unofficial start to summer, right? Well, weighing in on the Mix 106.9 Facebook page, Brenda says her summer started when baseball season started. Yeah, I totally get that. Chris says, when I get my tan on. Oh, girl, I hear ya. Me too. I love what Justin says, though. When my 6 a.m. commute isn't in the dark anymore. Oh, dude. Yeah, for sure. Right? Hey, let's take that summer theme and turn it into our fun little game. It's 5 and 10. Join us next.

0: Hey, friend, it's Janine and Scott, and we are so glad you're here because it's time for you to play along with our game that we call 5 and 10.
1: We give each other a category of something general, and then we've got to name five specific things in that category in 10 seconds. Play along at home because it's harder than it sounds.
0: It is. I messed up so bad earlier this week, so I'm going to try to redeem myself here.
1: All right, we've been talking, when does summer officially start? We say today.
0: Yes,
1: most
0: we're
1: people
0: just going
1: think
0: with
1: it's
0: it.
1: Today.
0: I know, isn't that crazy?
1: All right, so a summertime thing here. Janine, name five things you put on the grill for Memorial Day. Go.
0: Burgers, steak, chicken, peppers, kale.
1: I'm not going to let you count kale.
0: I named five things. You can't put kale on the grill. You can turn it into kale. So you put olive oil
1: Stop. There is no kale going on our grill under any circumstances. It would shrivel up into like a piece of bark.
0: Yeah, so you could crunch on it like a little kale chip.
1: You could.
0: You don't want a kale chip?
1: No, I don't want any form of that. And putting it on the grill is not going to help.
0: Oh, I keep trying. It seems useless. I'm not giving up, though. Okay, Scott, it's your turn.
1: Okay.
0: All right. So speaking of Memorial Day holiday weekend, Scott, name 5 days that should be holidays that aren't. Go.
1: Ooh. Day after the Super Bowl. Mm. My birthday. The day after Cinco de Mayo. Okay. Let's go with the day.
0: Day after St. Patrick's Day.
1: Yeah.
0: All these things, these holidays that Americans have made something more than they were.
1: Right. Well, didn't get there. And I'm not letting you claim a victory today with kale on the grill.
0: I'm so wrong. But it's how we play 5 and 10.
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11: In the Morton area, westbound 74 is blocked and rerouted at the Morton Avenue exit. That's due to an accident in the median, a rollover. Eastbound traffic is reportedly getting through in the right shoulder only. So again, westbound traffic, I-74 blocked and rerouted at the Morton exit. The eastbound delay where there's more traffic is backed up from I-155. Springs here, time to upgrade to 100% in-home fiber from i3. 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

headed into a three-day weekend on this Friday Eve, and we can make it even better. Because you could win a four-pack of tickets to see Peoria City Soccer, any home game this season. Morning, friends. Janine and Scott, we're so grateful you're here. This is Mix 106.9. It's 49 degrees downtown Peoria at 7:03. All right, you ready? We're going to play Janine and Scott's Big Question. You could win that four-pack next on Mix 106.9.

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1: on Mix 106.9. So glad you're here right now, friend, because you could win a 4-pack of tickets to see Peoria City Soccer, our own soccer team right here in Peoria. It's so cool, and you could go to any game this season, all right? All you got to do is answer this question. The average person will do this about 23 times an hour. What do you think it is? 698-1069. You could win that 4-pack of tickets to Peoria City Soccer. I know there's a lot of soccer families in our community. This would be a really fun outing. Here's the question one more time. The average person will do this about 23 times an hour. What do you think it is? 698-1069 to play Janine and Scott's Big Question on Mix 106.9. Good luck.
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10: I-74 is blocked in both directions at mile marker 102. This is in the Morton area, and this is right at Morton Avenue. So traffic is being rerouted off the Morton Avenue.

0: ramps. Now, police may be directing traffic onto the on-ramp from Morton Avenue to eastbound 74, or directing traffic to Route 150, or just avoid it, use Route 150. This is an accident involving a rollover in the median. Now we're hearing it's an investigation and reconstruction that could be blocked for some time, I-74, both directions at Morton Avenue. Summer starts at Hy-Vee with Memorial Day savings now through Sunday. 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Mix
1: 106.9 weather. Yikes. Say a prayer for that situation and hope your morning commute is safe, friend. Thanks, Ken. The Stats Heating, Cooling, and Appliance forecast, beautiful day ahead, kind of like yesterday. You know how that ended up really nice. Mostly sunny, 70. And then we do have a slight chance of showers tonight, 51. And it looks like rain is likely for Friday, 66. So I'm thinking today's your day. Go for a walk. But you might want to start with a jean jacket this morning. It's chilly, 49. 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

0: time for part two of Janine and Scott's Big Question on Mix 106.9. And today you could win a four-pack of tickets to see our very own Peoria City Soccer, any game this season. All right. All you got to do is answer this question. The average person will do this about 23 times per hour. Sam from Metamora. Girl, what do you think?
1: Is it touching your nose or like your face?
0: Yes! Wow! That is it. Fantastic. It's touching your face, which your nose is part of your face, so that totally counts. Oh my goodness. Now, is this something, do you think you do it that many times, an hour?
1: I probably actually do it more.
0: Oh, really?
1: Yep.
0: You know, I remember when I was a teenager, somebody said to me, don't touch your face, it'll cause acne. And I think I've been I've been fearful of it ever since. Exactly. How excited are you about these tickets?
1: Yeah, I'm very excited. I actually wasn't aware that this was happening.
2: So. Well, that's cool.
0: Yay! Well, congratulations. You won that four-pack of tickets to see Peoria City Soccer.
1: Thank you very much.
0: You are welcome very much. Hey, we have another four-pack of tickets to see Peoria City Soccer. Last one we're giving away this week because tomorrow is Friday. 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
13: I-74 is blocked in both directions at mile marker 102. This is in the Morton area, and this is right at Morton Avenue. The traffic is being rerouted off the Morton Avenue ramp. Now, police may be directing traffic onto the on-ramp from Morton Avenue to eastbound 74, or directing traffic to Route 150, or just avoid it, use Route 150. This is an accident involving a rollover in the median. Now we're hearing it's an investigation and reconstruction that could be blocked for some time, I-74, both directions at Morton Avenue. Summer starts at Hy-Vee with Memorial Day savings now through Sunday. 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

You told yourself, when it gets nice, I'm going to get out there. Walk more, maybe run. And now it's nice. And Mix 106.9. 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

welcome to your Friday Eve, May 21st. Did you know that today is the first day of summer? Well, that's what we read, and we've been chit-chatting about it. And you know what? I think we all pretty much agree we're ready for it. And with a three-day weekend on the horizon, let's go! All right, now take that smile of yours and share it with the world. It needs you. Hey, friends, it's Janine and Scott, 733, 51 degrees, downtown Peoria. You know, there's one simple thing you can do if you long for greater satisfaction in your life. Hang on, we're going to share what that is. Coming up next with Know Before You Go on Mix 106.9. Good morning.

0: 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Hey friends, it's Janine and Scott, Mix 106.9. Here's what you need to know before you go. Touch grass. Seriously, if you want higher self-compassion, greater body appreciation, and life satisfaction, touch grass. Because a study of 50,000 people from 58 countries showed contact with nature helps people develop a more positive body image. So touch grass isn't just slang that's used to tell someone to step away from a screen and spend time offline. It turns out it's really solid advice.
1: You know, it reminds me of Richard Gere in Pretty Woman, where she makes him take his shoes and socks off and walk in the grass to kind of get back to real life.
0: Yes.
1: There you go.
0: It's so true. I'm just going to tell you, the beach does the same thing.
1: Uh-huh. Absolutely.
0: Get this, wine is no longer France's drink of choice. For the first time, beer has surpassed wine, with the French consuming 10 million liters more beer than wine last year.
1: No.
0: Uh-huh, because younger generations are drinking less alcohol overall. But when they do, they prefer beer's casual appeal over the formality of wine. French dining habits have also kind of like shifted to less formal.
2: See if you play the escargot and the schlitz.
1: It doesn't rhyme.
0: They're going to think you're cussing, though, when you say that. Okay, so next time you're at Costco, you might want to check out the summer treat added to the food court. The caramel churro sundae, it's kind of bowing out right now.
1: Okay.
0: And it's going to be replaced with a strawberry shortcake sundae.
1: Ooh.
0: Yeah, strawberry flavored soft serve, strawberry topping, and shortcake bites.
1: Do people actually buy groceries at Costco, or do they just go for the snack bar?
0: Yes, that's it exactly. There's what you need to know before you go on Mix 106.9.
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16: Still reporting both directions. I-74 blocked and being rerouted at the Morton Avenue exit, mile marker 102. Due to the accident, cleanup, investigation, and now reconstruction, use Route 150 instead. Westbound McCluggage Bridge, that's slowing down a little past Route 116. And I-74 westbound just tight approaching the Murray Baker Bridge. And the usual slowdowns, nothing significantly bad in the work zone on Route 6. 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
0: The Stats Heating, Cooling, and Appliance forecast today is looking great. And if you have outdoor stuff to do, or you just want to go for a walk, do it today. Mostly sunny, 70. I mean, I'm just suggesting. Slight chance of showers tonight. That's why. 51 and rain is likely tomorrow. Like, looks like a pretty rainy day. And chilly. I think it's the day they call raw. 66. Right now, on your Friday Eve, it's 51. 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

0: You're not going to believe why ostrich farms have a difficult time breeding ostriches. 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
1: Yeah, it's because they have difficulty getting male ostriches to breed because they often find their human caretakers more attractive than female ostriches.
0: Oh, no!
1: I mean, if you had the choice between a lovely caretaker and someone with that neck...
0: Listen... If I'm that caretaker, I'm like, stay away from me!
1: Going I mean, with some armor on, for sure.
0: I mean, if the neck looks like that, Okay, let's move on. The plural of barista is baristi.
1: What?
0: Baristis is the acceptable plural form of barista. Now think about that. You go get your coffee...
1: Yep.
0: And there's a barista who's made your coffee, and she had some help, or he had some help.
1: Thank you to all the baristas.
0: I would have said baristas. I think. I'm so confused, but that's the fact. It really is baristi.
1: Well, at least you don't have to write it on their cup.
0: Just remember it the next time you go to Intuition, all right?
1: Some of the names for Sesame Street that got rejected were The Video Classroom. 123 Avenue B and Fun Street.
0: Well, okay, so why did they pick Sesame instead of Fun?
1: It's the exact same thought I just had. Where did Sesame come from?
0: Somebody had a Big
1: Bagel?
0: Mac. All I know is there's a Sesame Street in Dunlap. For realsies. It's close to Hickory Grove, so cool. Let's close the door on the back check, baby.
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12: Eastbound 74 is still blocked and rerouted at the Morton Avenue interchange. That's mile marker 102 in Morton. Traffic off the exit and report that they're being rerouted onto the on-ramp from Morton Avenue to eastbound 74. That eastbound delay is still from I-155. Rest of the rush hour delays include the McCluggage Bridge westbound from Route 116, westbound 74, just approaching the Murray Baker Bridge. And no significant backups, just the slow traffic both ways on Route 6. Summer starts at Hy-Vee with Memorial Day savings now through Sunday. 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
1: 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You gotta hear how a British policeman saved an American officer while on vacation in Nashville. Good morning, friends. 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It's 8:06, 52 degrees downtown Peoria.

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5: He wasn't only an off-duty officer, but also out of the country, and he saved another officer's life. It's time for your good news on Mix 106.9. Okay, so it's a British policeman. He's being hailed a hero now because he saved the life of an American officer while he was on vacation in Nashville. Okay, so the British officer, Taylor, he had just arrived there in Nashville. Okay, so he flew from Britain to Nashville. Think about that. And then he sees Peter. He's the local officer, and he's being assaulted by a guy on the side of the road who had grabbed his gun. And so the guy who had just gotten off the plane, he immediately stopped to help and tackled the suspect. You got to hear this.
6: I saw the car parked up, and then I could see people fighting on the floor. I think we'd been on the flight for 8 hours, so it took me a second to realize what was going on. Yeah. And then as I ran over, I could see the male on top of the officer assaulting him quite badly. So I decided to jump in and tackle him, take him off.
5: Okay, so I'm not only impressed by his accent, because, you know, we all love that accent, right? But, I mean, you know what your legs feel like when you've only been on a flight from, like, Peoria to Charlotte. So, okay, that's another story to just prove if you don't.

0: See the good, be the good. And sure hope it put a smile on your face this morning, friend. You can catch the good news again tomorrow, 8:08, right here. 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
0: The Stats Heating, Cooling, and Appliance forecast for your Friday Eve. Mostly sunny, 70. Then we have a slight chance of showers, 51 tonight, and rain likely tomorrow. 66. 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

0: Hey, friend, it's Janine and Scott, and we are so glad you're here because it's time for you to play along with our game that we call 5 and 10.
1: We give each other a category of something general, and then we've got to name five specific things in that category in 10 seconds. Play along at home because it's harder than it sounds.
0: It is. I messed up so bad earlier this week, so I'm going to try to redeem myself here.
1: All right, we've been talking, when does summer officially start? We say today.
0: Yes,
1: most people think it's today.
0: I know, isn't that crazy?
1: All right, so a summertime thing here. Janine, name five things you put on the grill for Memorial Day. Go.
0: Burgers. Steak. Chicken. Peppers. Kale.
1: I'm not going to let you count kale.
0: I named five things. You can't put kale on the grill. You can turn it into kale. So you put olive oil
1: Stop. There is no kale going on our grill under any circumstances. It would shrivel up into like a piece of bark.
0: Yeah, so you could crunch on it like a little kale chip.
1: You could.
0: You don't want a kale chip?
1: No, I don't want any form of that. And putting it on the grill is not going to help.
0: Oh, I keep trying. It seems useless. I'm not giving up, though. Okay, Scott, it's your turn.
1: Okay.
0: All right. So speaking of Memorial Day holiday weekend, Scott, name 5 days that should be holidays that aren't. Go.
1: Ooh. Day after the Super Bowl. Mm. My birthday. The day after Cinco de Mayo. Let's go with the day.
0: Day after St. Patrick's Day. Yeah. All these things, these holidays that Americans have made something more than they were.
1: Right. Well, didn't get there. And I'm not letting you claim a victory today with kale on the grill.
0: So wrong. But it's how we play 5 and 10.
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Did you do the first day, last day of school photo thing today? Oh, looking on Facebook, they are so adorable. Isn't it amazing how the kids grow so much in 1 year? Time for new jeans. 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

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I just don't want you to miss out, okay? 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
1: 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Beautiful day, mostly sunny, 70. Enjoy that, because then we have rain moving in tonight, 51, and looks like most of the day tomorrow, 66. 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

It's May. Do you know what your kid is doing this summer? Insert scary music. Yeah, us neither. Mix 106.9. 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

Sometimes it's just the little things. Hey, friend, it's Janine, Mix 106.9. Do you do that? Like, find joy in the little things? Maybe a good cup of coffee? Well, I'm hoping to have a good chocolate chip cookie because I'm going home and baking some. And I am so excited. It's the first time in our new house, so it's going to smell so good. But it's because our son Alex is coming home. He's in a wedding this weekend. He's stationed at Camp Lejeune in North Carolina. So I'm like over the top excited. All the joy in the little things.

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Have you entered our Still Celebrating Mom giveaway? Well, why not? 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But you better hurry up. 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Oh, I hope you win. Be so great.

Irish Spring Soap. Hey friend, it's Janine, Mix 106.9 on the Facebook page. Penny. Oh, do you remember yesterday I talked about the mice in my house? Yeah. They're in the attic. It's so frustrating. I hate mice so much. Well, she said she started putting Irish Spring Soap out and she hasn't seen a mouse in 2 winters. Okay, well, we've got the old trap with the peanut butter and we have exterminators coming. Oh, and I called Steve LaFont from Home Comfort, and he's going to fix the insulation issue. So I'm home.

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the stats, heating, cooling, and appliance forecast. Mostly sunny today, 70, and then the rain's going to start moving in. We have a slight chance overnight, 51, very likely tomorrow, 66, a little cooler too. 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

5 to 10 mice a day? What? I just checked the Mix 106.9 Facebook page. Oh, in case you missed it, moved into a house and we have mice in the attic. So chatting about that there. And Sandra said, I go through about 20 to 30 traps a week in my garage, and my cat kills 5 to 10 daily. It slows down midsummer, 1 to 2 a month in the winter. Oh, no.

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My cat needs to stop being so lazy. I think this might be part of the problem. Hey friend, it's Janine on the Mix 106.9 Facebook page. So many friends are telling me I need to get a cat to help with the mice in our attic. I have a cat. And I'm like, why are you just on your pillow taking a nap? Again, there's mice. Help a girl out.

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It's time to let someone else do the cleaning, all right? 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
4: 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And then the rain's going to move in tonight with a slight chance of showers, 51. Very likely tomorrow, 66. 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

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Now take your smile and share it with the world. 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I'll be back bright and early tomorrow morning, 5:30, right here, Mix 106.9. 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
17: The stats, heating, cooling, and appliance forecast. Partly cloudy for the rest of our day today. Highs around 70. Tonight, mostly cloudy, a low of 52. And tomorrow, do have a chance of rain in the afternoon. Otherwise, cloudy skies, a high of 72. 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

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Yep, it's about 2 weeks ago at this time, but we're not done celebrating it. You could win a whole house cleaning from Molly Maid at Mix 106.9.com.

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15: The stats, heating, cooling, and appliance forecast. Partly cloudy for the rest of our afternoon. Highs of 70 today. Tonight, mostly cloudy, a low of 52. And tomorrow, a chance of rain in the afternoon. Otherwise, cloudy skies, a high of 72. The weather, powered by Paradise. Josh Holland takes the Tim Lizard stage coming up tomorrow night. Styles of hard rock, country, and alternative rock.

It's your life and your music. It's Mix 106.9. Would you believe today is Brooklyn's very last day of second grade? She's going to be a third grader next year. My heart is just not prepared for this.

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Mix 106.9. Yeah, so the rumors right now are that Taylor Swift and Travis are getting married on July the 3rd. But they've been awful cozy in New York City and spending a lot of time there. You have to wonder if they are, like, honeymooning in the open. You know what I mean? So that way it's not so crazy, even though I'm sure their life is crazy as it is.

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the stats, heating, cooling, and appliance forecast. Partly cloudy skies for the rest of our afternoon. Highs 70 today. Tonight, mostly cloudy, a low of 52. And tomorrow, cloudy with a chance of rain in the afternoon. Highs 72. The weather, powered by Paradise, coming up on Saturday at the Tin Lizard. 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
15: The stats, heating, cooling, and appliance forecast. Partly cloudy for the rest of our day today. Highs around 70. Tonight, mostly cloudy, a low of 52. Tomorrow, mostly cloudy with a chance of rain in the afternoon. Highs 72. 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
2: I-74 looks good, McCluggage Bridge looks good, and Route 24 on the east Peoria side of the McCluggage Bridge, no major problems with delays like yesterday on Route 24 between College Drive and Cummings, the resurfacing work. Now, Route 6 is going to slow down southbound past Radnor Road.

0: really tightens up around the War Memorial Drive interchange. And again, at I-74, northbound is off the ramp from westbound 74, where it hits the brakes before Charter Oak to past War Memorial Drive. 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
1: weather. The stats, heating, cooling, and appliance forecast. For this evening, mostly cloudy skies, lows around 52. Tomorrow, cloudy with a chance of rain in the afternoon, highs 72. 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
23: Route 24, not bad this afternoon. Looks like all lanes are open on Route 24 at College, at Cummings, at Grange Road, and McCluckage Road. So they're wrapping up the resurfacing work, at least for the week, and that all lanes will be open for the extended Memorial Day weekend. However, there could still be daytime lane closures tomorrow. Route 6 has been slow southbound past Radnor Road and tight between War Memorial Drive and I-74. Northbound is from I-74 to past War Memorial Drive. 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

Nothing says May like 47 emails from the school, and you still missed the one you were actually looking for. 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
14: Slowdowns on Route 6 appear to be getting better. It does clear up as we start getting towards the end of this afternoon rush hour. And southbound traffic is a little slow past Radnor. Northbound a little past I-74. Still some tight traffic on War Memorial Drive with the road work at Willow Knolls Big Hollow. Still the left lane blocked in both directions. No problems on the McCluggage Bridge, even eastbound 74. Just a little tight there approaching the Murray Baker Bridge. 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